Okay.

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0: 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Scary, copy. 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

0: to Harry 251. Again, 653 East Main Street. Caller Gary stating there's a domestic going on between him and DJ Stokes. Apparently, DJ threw his niece off the porch and he's stalking her. Police seem to be highly intoxicated.
1: Copy, I'll be in room.
0: Received 2159. Received 240. 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
1: We'll advise you.
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1: 240, Canary, who is your caller on this one tonight? The one for right now?
2: It's going to be a Gary. The uncle of Michelle.
1: Received, thank you.
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One four, go with the Shady. 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

0: 4-0, Skahari.
1: Sorry, 2-4-0.
0: Just so you're aware, the information about the being shoved off a porch, that was from the earlier call. Both myself, 251, were not in service earlier. Do you have any open charges? Are you looking for the male half on this by chance?

0: Stand by. We'll check with the unit you responded.
1: Receive. Let me know. It just sounds like your return to continue on is grievances with the other parties here. Just let me know if you want them. I'll be happy to transport it to you.
0: Yeah, we'll let you know.
2: It was just a request to stay away.
0: Receive. Very 240, did you catch that?
1: Receive. So just an advisement to stay away from earlier, confirm?
0: Okay, confirm.
2: Yeah, it's a pleasant request to stay away. He's currently living there, it sounds like.
1: I copy. Thank you.

0: for now.
1: I'm going to be clear with the DIR. Mr. Stokes was formally advised not to return. The parties here wish no charges and no violations of the OP. The DIR filed. In regards to the noise complaint you're holding, you can clear that. That's unfounded. We've been here the whole time.
0: Proceed, 2230.

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0: 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Got a main street entrance to the fire department. King Paul Young, 8112.
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Subject to all zones being negative, by 3 is checked. 13, BG15, BG32, BG43. Analysis all zones being negative, by 20392C0.

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0: Being route to St. Harry Dine and Mario.
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0: bird is badge on T.
1: Received. Do you have an actual crash there?
0: Yes, 20 car MBA rollover.

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0: 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We'll head towards Cashmere Lane.
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0: 4-3-2, 4-3-1's in route.

0: Berry County 91. Central Bridge Ambulance, Esmond Ambulance, County Ambulance, County Medic, Second Transmission. 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

0: Area 3, G43. 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
0: 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I'm clear back in.
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0: Alex, they'll need to back in here, and I'll have to back most of the way up.

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Story 911, 07.

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Repeating, Sharon Springs Fire, second transmission, 141 Franklin Bellinger Road, fire alarm activation. Story 911, 0755.

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0: Hill, Erie County, now 12 Galvo Fire. Sunsbridge Ambulance, County Ambulance South, and the medic. Center on 443, vicinity of the Dollar General. 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Repeating. Galvo Fire, Sunsbridge Ambulance, Mutual Lake, County Ambulance South, and the medic. Stay around 443, near the Dollar General. Sort of a motorcyclist down. 910828.
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2: 8011. Delta 01, is the scene. Anything further?
0: One of the motorcycles is down. One with a tree. Not sure if he hit the tree. One caller stated he was not really with it. 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
2: 10-4, thank you.
0: Another caller stated the motorcyclist did hit the tree that was down.
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Suspect ambulance taking transmission. They're on 443 in the Dollar General. Order a motorcycle is down. Personal injury auto accident repeating. Suspect ambulance taking transmission. Stored ambulance. Stay around 443 near the Dollar General. Report of a personal injury auto accident. Motorcycle is down by 10832.

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0: 911, 8062 group. Can you put the helicopter in standby? They're facing down, street across the road.
1: Yes, firm is already requested by the medic.
0: Can you also tone out Schoharie and have them close the road at DeBrecco?
1: Receive request, Schoharie, to close the road at DeBrecco, 834.

0: Ventura County 911, this is 8023.
1: 8023.
0: You want to have Sheriff shut down 440 or 443 at the intersections of DeBrico and 146, please?
1: Yes, 62 has requested Toyota Fire to be told for that.
0: Please. Will you also call National Grid? We have lights from power lines down.
1: Received power lines down as well. 835.
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1: Road. Here at 443 in DeBrico. Gavel out to a personal injury auto accident. Repeating. Toyota Fire requested to shut down the road. Say route 443 in DeBrico. First one, general accident, 910836.
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1: 8011.
4: Let all EMS medic everybody know they can't get through. 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
1: Receiving, they're come up and around from the Galville side, 36. 911 call units responding to the access from the Galville side. The road is completely impassable. Repeating, units responding. 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

0: 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They're on 443 nearly Dollar General. First major auto accident, motorcycle down. Enter from the Calco side, roads impassable. Repeating, Score Ambulance. Stay route 443 near the Dollar General. First injury auto accident, motorcycle down. Need to enter from the Gallaville side. Road is impassable, 91837.
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0: Can you advise directions of voiding 443?
1: You guys would have to go up Barton Hill to down Larry Hill. That way, the story's in route. When you find out, they still need you.
0: Three.
1: 4891. It's 840. 911-9891.
2: 9891.
1: Preference with Central Bridge, en route as well.
3: Gary 91 also, dispatch DOT to Loop Tree and Road, all the way across the road. It is completely impassable.
1: 3C, are there the wires involved with the tree?
3: That's from, probably going to need a pole crew also.
1: That's a firm, I believe. National Grid will have to take care of that due to the wires. We'll confirm.
3: Roger that.
1: 06, do you have a patient update?
3: They're still evaluating right now.
1: Still evaluating D41.
4: 901-9891.
1: 9891.
4: They're confirmed one patient.
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1: Proceed. Fractured back, possibly with contusions and a concussion, 842. 3092.
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1: Copy the update from fire.
3: Copy direct, thank you.

Schoharie County, 911 Schoharie Fire, second transmission. Request to shut the road down. Stay around 443 in DeBrico. Calvin's out to a personal injury auto accident. Repeating. Schoharie Fire, second transmission. Stay around 443 in DeBrico. Request to shut the road down. Calvin's out to a personal injury auto accident. 910-843.

0: 8011 County Medic on fire.
1: Okay,
2: be advised, we just got a blood pressure on him. 80 over 60. No pain on inspiration or expiration. He has contusion to the left elbow, abrasion actually, pain in the left elbow, pain in the left hand. He is able to move it, but with excessive pain. Contusion to the lower left coccyx area with excessive pain to the back. And so you know, the tree, which is very large, fell on him and he pads under it, was ejected off of the bike. Him and the bike are about 60 feet apart.
3: Final one, Calvo Command, National Grid is 40 minutes.

0: side to where LZ is going to be?
1: Sky recounting out with you, Sky Fire. Third transmission on the road closure. Repeating, Sky Fire, third transmission on the road closure. Also requesting landing zone on the Galville side. Repeating, Sky Fire, landing zone is also requested on the Galville side, 010847.
2: 911-9891. On scene.
1: 47.

0: here again, 911 8015. ETA on the helicopter.
1: Was 20 minutes. We'll call if you just updated ETA.
0: Can you also have a area send an engine company or their brush truck over to the Galveston?

0: 918-015.
1: Responding deputies, shut down to 443 from Route 30. There's a tree down across the entire roadway.
2: Hey, 015 on, send it.
0: Flight set 7109 ETA.
1: They could shut it down there, or they could just come up and close road here. Either way, people are going to have to turn around. I'd say shut down at 30.
2: Scare, can you notify them that it's a hay field, but there is mowed hay in the field? See if that's going to be a problem.
3: Advise, coming down Cook Road now.
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1: Fair County 911, this is 6023. Clear this tree out.
5: Would you dispatch law to shut down 443 at the intersection of 146 and 443, please?

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1: 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I'm showing a registry. Okay, but nothing further.
3: Harry 911, this is 1461.
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Oscar Harry 911, 1461. 1461. Could you please give me the name of the road where they want that 443 shut down again? The Britco? Okay, 10-foot, the Britco Road. Right across from Cook. I'm sorry, across from where? The Britco and Cook Road. That intersection. Message received.

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0: 911, 1461. 1461. Alright, I just coordinated with the gem team here at 443 in Frisco. 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
1: Ready to copy.
0: 943 Boy William 4. Again, that's New York Reg. 943 Boy William 4. 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

0: Sorry, 911. That one is out from your base. Are you still requesting support for our landing zone? 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
1: Hold on, John,
0: send it. Just go ahead and just inquire if you still need them. The LZ or anything else?
1: Negative on the LZ. Still could use them on closing the intersection, though.
0: Received. Their one unit is heading over to the 146 side. Law has the Brickle Road side shut down.
2: G43 is on. Go ahead.
3: Just want to reconfirm 943-BW4, 943-BW4.
0: A negative on the landing zone, they're all set with that. Your other unit has the road closed.
3: Received, that reg is showing expired. No insurance code on file.
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0: G43, I'm getting nothing but static. I can hear you loud and clear on county. If you want to try there, I'll call.
1: You know, if DOT is coming down here too, also with National Grid, because there's a big mess.
2: Yeah, it's firm. They were sending someone else.
1: Okay, thank you.

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1: 8021. Lisa's making caffeine. Would you like some?
2: Can't drink coffee anymore.
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2: Well, my uncle's a camel.

3 weeks to 6. Eastbound, mile marker 112 over 5. A report of a gray Lexus on the right shoulder. Hit a large box in the roadway.

0: 911-8011. National Grid's on scene. Also, we have someone blocking 443 at 146, correct?
1: That's Carmen. The Harry Fire's blocking that.
0: 10-4. And they've got somebody at DeBrick on 443?
1: That's affirmative. Our deputies are there.
0: 10-4, thank you.
1: You're welcome. 098.
0: 8011, 8012. 8012,
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0: Okay.

0: 911-011.
1: 3 foot diameter, they have no way of moving the tree. State DOT is going to have to come and remove the tree from the roadway.
0: 10-4.

0: 8011. 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And all he told me was the supervisor will be there shortly to figure it out.
1: Thank you.
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0: Just getting your day, start cleaning and taking care of the road, so it'll be a little bit again.
1: However long it takes, I'm all set.
0: Okay, thank you. 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
1: Road has been cleared, and we've turned it over to National Grid and State DOT. They're going to have it alternating one-lane traffic.
0: Received 8-0-1-1. Road is cleared, turned over to the National Grid, and State DOT will be alternating one-lane traffic. 1-1-1-4.
1: Thank you very much. You are all set. You can open it up.

0: 3G46. Control, all SP units clear. The roadway near the entrance will be open to one lane with flaggers from National Grid. You can advise all the units assisting that they can reopen the roadways.
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State Route 7 and Smith Road. 911 open. Attempted callback, got no answer. It's right in the field there at the intersection. One.

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1: 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Can you attempt contact with the caller?
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1: Story County 911, Conesville Ambulance, Conesville Fire, County Ambulance South, the medic, State Route 990V and Hangman Road, motor vehicle accident, unknown injuries, repeating, Conesville Fire, Conesville Ambulance, County Ambulance South, and the medic, State Route 990V, Hangman Road, motor vehicle accident, unknown injuries, story 911. 1-1-3-6.
0: State Route 990B and Hangman Road have a motor vehicle accident of a camo pickup truck, unknown injuries.
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3: Schoharie 108. I attempted that number again, just went to voicemail. Receiving.

0: 911 bots, Conesville 6012. Just said it was a camouflage pickup truck off into the trees. Call was received from Greene County. Your caller called in.
1: 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Thank you.
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Inquiry, County 911. Conesville Fire, Conesville Ambulance, County Ambulance South, second transmission, State Route 990B, Hangman Road, for a motor vehicle accident, unknown injuries, beating. Conesville Fire, County Ambulance, Conesville Ambulance, County Ambulance South, second transmission, State Route 990B and Penguin Road, motor vehicle accident, unknown injuries, Inquiry 911, 1139. En route 1140.

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3: 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I'm seeing you.
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1: What are they saying about 996?
0: We're going to call this 993 segment. Your team is saying there's obvious signs on the segment. The camouflage truck question has a flag of some sort on it.
2: Truck pulled into the store was being followed or in front of a black Dodge Ram.

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1: 012.
0: Front Hanging Road, I see an obvious where what has been in the tree and over the bank, but it's gone. I'm going to go check up to the next town.

0: Mark, I bet you it was them because they were in front of me going to the firehouse.
1: At 10-4, I just met an Ashland apartment here. He come over from the tank, or Brassville side, he doesn't find anything. So, if somebody just wants to go down, check through, down through West Colmville way, make sure.
2: 6015, I'm coming from Bull Hill. I haven't seen him yet, but I'm headed that way.
1: 10-4.

0: 9-1-1, you copy that? Last transmission.
1: Nine
0: 6012, I did not. Just met an Ashland fireman on coming from Brassville side. Nothing to see on that. So apparently it's gone. We're checking down 990Z now.
1: Ashland fireman reports nothing seen on the Brassville side. 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
2: From West Collinsville to Bull Hill is clear.
0: 10-4, say it's obvious it's been off the road up here, but there's nothing here.

0: 911-6012.
1: 911-6012. Obviously, you got law coming. Do you need me to stand by here at Hangman Road and show them where it was, or what do they want? There's nothing found.
0: 601-12, I will check and I will advise.
1: Four, thank you.
0: Go Harry, 3G46.
2: Four, thank
0: you. Bonesville 6012 is on scene. Nothing found. You want to know if you want to wait for you guys to get there.
2: Yeah, you could have him stay. We'll, be out in probably 10 minutes.
0: Proceed, you have a 10-minute ETA. You did say there is signs where a vehicle went off. I'll let him know that you'll be there in 10 minutes.
2: Hey, caller.
0: Proceed, it was a third-party caller. Call came in from Greene County.
1: Go ahead.
3: They're gone from the store. I was going to stop and ask, but they're gone.
1: One zero five, Gary.
4: Five.
0: 911-6012. American Service.
1: 112, go ahead.
4: Go ahead.
0: Police will be there in approximately 10 minutes. We'd like you to stay.
1: All right, I'll wait at the end of the road for them. Edward 125-094-224-608. Add to the CAD, please.
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0: Got a 75-year-old female complaining of back pain. We start EMS just for an evaluation.
1: Officer 1211.

41 Cobusco Ambulance, County Ambulance, 121 Bergen Drive, Ross's Granite Drive. 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Cobusco Ambulance, County Ambulance, 121 Bergen Drive. Eval of a 75-year-old female. 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
0: One, two, one, five.

Big Eye 911, Cobuscoe Ambulance, second transmission. 121 Bergen Drive, Russ's Granite Drive. 75-year-old female, eval, back pain. U.S. response, repeating. Cobuscoe Ambulance, second transmission. 121 Bergen Drive, Russ's Granite Drive. 75-year-old female, back pain. U.S. response. 391, 12.

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0: Gary County 911, Cobeskill Ambulance, County Medic, second transmission, 113 Sunshine Drive, 80-year-old female sick person, ALS response, repeating Cobeskill Ambulance, County Medic, second transmission, 113 Sunshine Drive, 80-year-old female sick person, ALS response, Gary County 911, 1331.
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Gary 3G49, prepare to copy Essence. The highway route 20 and Shunpike Road is a trailer with no lights heading eastbound. 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
0: 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Did you say a flight time was up? Stand by.
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0: You can check the addresses 454 and 460 Gordon Road. We took two separate 911 calls. They were abandoned. We did make contact with one subject at 454, stating they were bringing him to the hospital, but they hung up on us. Attempting to make contact again.

Still here, 1-0-9. Go ahead. Didn't make contact again. Subject phone cut out on us. Check those residences. We believe they are mobile, but we don't know what's going on. Copy.

0: 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Pediatric cardiac arrest.
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0: 5 going to fire dispatch.
1: Dispatch. 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

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Charlottesville, 4061, County 4862, Jefferson 1051, Schoharie 1422, and Summit 1641. That one's clear. 1729.

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available for a call. The McDonald's at 364 6th Avenue. Caller James Martin states that his fiance is there with his father-in-law. 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Will not get in the car with his fiance.

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0: You're right there. The Sharon Springs Cemetery. Welfare check. Caller stated they're all the way in the back. Our Virginia's out with Amber. Stated she left a note. Didn't mention anything about wanting to harm herself, but they can read between the lines.
1: Alright, you got a description or anything?
0: Her phone was pretty at service. She just stayed there in the back of the cemetery in a vehicle.

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Six-year-old female, sick person, BLS response, repeating, Cobiscill Ambulance, County Ambulance 116, Pleasant View Drive, 76-year-old female, sick person, BLS response, Schoharie County 911, 18.

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0: Perry County 911, Cobusville Ambulance, second transmission, 116 Pleasant View Drive, 76-year-old female, sick person, BLS response, repeating, Cobusville Ambulance, second transmission, 116 Pleasant View Drive, 76-year-old female, sick person, BLS response, Schoharie County 911-1825.
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0: Just speak directly to Chardner, spot in Highland, the message for him. 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
1: Landline the officer.
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